0: yourself. Now, I wish you'd take them curlers out of your hair and go put on a little makeup and get out of that house coat before supper.
1: Huh. Well, let me tell you something, Conway. Considering everything that I went through today, I look like a movie star.
0: Yeah. Ruth Buzzy.
1: Thank you.
0: Besides that, all of our kids...
2: 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Nur für dich.

0: Jetzt die Segel leicht, Matrosen. 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
1: Machen Sie es wie die Piraten und erobern Sie einen der schönsten Schätze Deutschlands. 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Das Apartmenthaus Wittecliff auf Helgoland freut sich über Ihren Besuch.
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2: The truck driver. Now there's a man for you. A trucker once told me, when you drive a truck, it gets in your veins like an incurable disease. He's one of the world's most experienced drivers. And when you talk to a trucker, you find he's usually a mighty nice guy, always willing to give you information on the best road, where to watch for speed traps, detours, and he can certainly tell you where to find the best cup of coffee. While listening to the song, Roll Truck Roll, it wasn't hard to imagine that hundreds of home-hungry truckers who drive the roads, some perhaps think to themselves, life is passing me by. I'm losing contact with the ones I love the most, my wife and my kids. This is the last run I'll ever make. Roll me, truck, roll me on home.

I've saved enough money. Gonna buy me a place back home and live a little. Just me and my kids and my honey. Mama said that little Tommy's not doing too well in school. Said he keeps talking about his daddy that he hardly knows. The teacher said he just sits at his desk all day and draws pictures of trucks. I guess I know what that means and what it shows. Why, I'm not home 3 months out of the year. And here lately, it's showing on me too. Oh, I saw a lot of the country at first, and I really liked it then. But anymore, there's just none of it new. Oh, what a long old haul this one's been. I've had rain most of the way.

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1: We got Eurovision
0: here in best condition.
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0: Now raise your hand.

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2: Friends, this is Simon Crum with a story about a hillbilly sucker and a deck of cards. A bunch of boys was playing poker in a little town back home behind the general store. And one old boy kept watching them, and they said, come on, get in the game. He wouldn't do it. They said, why not? He wouldn't tell them. They kept asking him, and he never would tell them. Finally, he broke down, and he told them. He said, you see, fellas, that ace reminds me of the first and last trip I went to a town called Reno, Nevada. The deuce, well, that makes me think of the 2 days and nights that it took me to get to this town of one-armed bandits, card sharks, and sharpshooters. The tray, well, that's the three card. That's how many there was in our party. There was three of us, me and my wife and another hillbilly sucker that went along with us to help us drive. The four, well, that's the time of day that we got there, 4 o'clock in the morning, and at 4 o'clock the next morning, we were still at it. The five, let me see the five. Oh, I don't remember what the five means. But the six, well, that's after I quit playing poker and tried that other game. You know, that long green table and you roll them things with the white spots on them down it. Well, a six is what I come up on me after I rolled. The seven, you guessed it, the seven is what I got. The eight, well, that makes me think of all the eight balls that was up there. Nine, that's the number of livestock that I sold to get enough money to get up there. There was four old sales, three white-faced heifers, and two shorts. The 10, well, that reminds me of the 10,000 times I wished that I'd have stayed at home. The queen, oh, that queen, that was my loving wife that stood right by my side and lost twice as much as I did. The king, that's what I thought I'd be when I got back home with all that loot that I didn't get in with. The jack, well, that's the dirty devil with a diamond-studded tie pin and a big zircon ring on his finger that made a pass at my wife, and she was sucker enough to fall for him, caused me to knock two of her teeth out and send him rolling through a plate glass window. There's four suits in the deck of cards, fellas. That's the number of policemen that beat the tar out of me. There was four of them. They beat me up and throwed me in the jug. 365 spots on a deck of cards. Well, that's how much money I had in my pocket when they throwed me in jail. $365, and I paid it to one of them shyster lawyers to defend me, and he didn't even show up at the trial. There's 12 picture cards, and that's how many men there was on the jury. There was 12 of them, and every dadburn one of them was as crooked as a barrel of snakes. 52 cards in the deck, that's how many weeks that I had to spend in the jug over this little incident. So you see, fellas, this deck of cards ain't only to blame for me losing all of my money, my wife, my home, and all of my livestock, but also it's causing me to go through life as an ex-convict, a jailbird, a criminal, a wife beater, a peace disturbator, and a good-for-nothing low-down scoundrel and a gambler. Neighbors, this ain't no fairy tale. I know, because I was that sucker. Ho-ho, well, that's life for you.
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0: Guten Abend, ihr Nachtschwärmer. 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
2: I am a soldier. I'm a slave of power. Power so great that it can destroy God's world with one mighty blast. I'm a machine, a computer, an engine, programmed to reap destruction wherever I go. I'm a bad risk, for my credit is only backed up by the United States government. My reputation is that of a braggart, a sex fiend, a cheat, and a rustic hero. I'm a killer, paid and trained to hit first before being hit, and I do. I am a soldier, so who cares how dirty the job is? If it has to be done, then it's done, right? But I'm also a human being. I am myself, good or bad. I smell the flowers in the spring. I hear the birds sing in the early morning. I feel the warmth of a fire in the winter. And I feel the rain as it moistens my brow. I'm part of a family, with God as my father, and me, the obedient child. I have wants and needs, and I have the strength and the faith to fulfill them. And I have passion, the kind of passion that brings forth a love so great that no war, no tragedy, or no other being could ever destroy. I'm a human being, and I feel. I feel things all around me, and I'm grateful. I'm so very grateful. I'm also an American, and I'm proud. I'm proud because I have the right to worship God as my master, the right to love a wife, children, mother, and father without the fear of political reprisal. My country gives me the right to build, to destroy, and to rebuild to better proportions. I am an American. I have the right to listen to the Star-Spangled Banner, the right to feel a chill throughout my entire body when I look at the flag, our flag. I have the right to defend, to honor, to pay tribute to the great ones who've come and gone before. Why? Because I am an American. And because I'm an American, I can also cry. I can cry for my lost brother who died defending our way of life. I'm an American, and I'm proud. Proud because I am.
0: Ihr wollt gute Laune? Ja, wir liefern sie. Die besten Hits nonstop, also bleibt dran. Es wird nämlich noch ein bisschen besser.